0: Club 7, they're going to say, don't stop moving. Well, if you were going to get up and dance, you'll be moving. So then you'll be doing as you tell.
1: Now it's time to bust some moves. Mr. G's Memorable Moments Show. Stop that relaxing and get up and dance.

is it about, only going back 5 years, funnily enough, for this one. And yeah, it's Bob Dylan as well. It's called Bragging. So yeah, Bob Dylan still recorded stuff in the 2000s, and he was a big hit like in the 60s and the 70s. But started off as a busker on the streets, and just doing away, writing just political things and general things in general, and then decided to start singing them himself. Some people say he hasn't got the fantastic voice like they do, but it doesn't really matter. He's made his money and he enjoys doing what he's doing. It just proves that you can do it. So again, okay, feel the urge, have a go. Tiffany did it. She did the self same thing. She had one. Well, they say she had one hit wonder, but no, she didn't. She had two hits. One was a minor, one was a number one. But yeah, there you go. It's easy done. If you feel as though you want to do something, just do it. And if you want to do a radio show, just go on to the station what you listen to, and apply and do, and you can probably do a better job than what I'm doing. Anyway, this Memorable Moments, let's have this one, Bob Dylan. It's called Bragging. Mr. G on the Memorable Moments.

one poison, and they say it always comes in small bottles, but this one comes at the standard size of 3 minutes of 45 seconds, and it's called Nothing But a Good Time. Well, there you go then, let's have a listen.

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1: In this dirty old part of the city,

going to go with this one from Thurston Harrison and the Sharps. And what's it called? Can you guess? Come on, you're supposed to be playing this game. Come on. It's called A Little Bitty Pretty One. Say that when you've had a few sherbets. Hey, you can tell I haven't, because they got it all wrong. I'm surprised they got it right at best of times. Don't ask me to repeat it again, will you? Okay, thank you. Here we go. Let's have this.

Little Betty Pretty One is a 1957 rock and roll song written and originally recorded by Bobby Day. The same year, the song was popularized by Thurston Harris. Harris' version reached number 6 on the US Billboard bestsellers chart and number 2 on the R&B chart.

0: this one from Brian Ferry featuring Helen Ward. This was called These Foolish Things. I think Brian Ferry's got an absolute fantastic one.
1: By gum, these songs make me remember to when I were a lad.

0: this one from the McCoys. Yeah, can't go anything else. There's other brands as well, you know. But it was a band, McCoys, and they sang all about Snoopy. Oh, you know, another one of those puppets about, you know, we've played other stuff by puppets, and but Snoopy was with the Red Baron. He took him on, didn't he? And I'm going to let you listen to it. And it's going to be the McCoys. I'm just going to tell you the story all about Snoopy. And it's called Hang On, Snoopy.
1: By gum! These songs make me remember to when I were a lad. This DJ plays them oldies just like they used to be. Très bien. Here, put kettle on, mother.

0: what you're doing. That's right, you're listening to Mr. G.
1: Not long back, this lady came around with a song called Born to Die. Well, there's nothing truer than that. Lara De Rey. Lara Del Rey. Get it right, come on. It's Mr. G on the Memorable Moments. Good morning, good evening, or good afternoon, wherever you are in the world.

0: Prove-up edition from the noughties. We're having this one from Booty Love. It's called Don't Mess With My Man. No intentions to. It came out in 2007. Yeah, so far back. And it came off the album Don't Mess With My Man as well. A little bit of housey, R&B sort of music. But it's still... what is it? A memorable moment. Someone liked, we really like R&B. We don't play a lot of that because it's modern sort of stuff, isn't it? But every now and again, we do chuck it in because it does come into the category of a certain age. And if it's over a certain age, and they say old classics, 10-year-old, but some of them today, they say it's 5. And listen to some stations where they go on it 2 years. But anyway, we look at it and think, well, yeah, that'll do. But anyway, let's move on. Booty Love, and it's called Don't Mess With My...
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1: I love this fantastic song from a lady who was in The Tourist, then broke away from The Tourist and went into the Eurythmics. And then she decided to go alone. And her name is Annie Lennox. This one's called Sing. It's the Memorable Moments for me, Mr. G.
2: Guess what you're doing? That's right, you're

Yeah, and he recorded that song for our studio album, a fourth studio album, so our solo album even. And it was Song of Mass Destruction. That came out in 2007. There you go. He sings all about mass destruction. Very political lady. And but there you go. That's what they do. And that's what makes the song.

0: lady called Brenda Lee. She did Let's Jump the Broomstick, didn't she? And then Coast to Coast revamped that one. But also did Rockin' Around the Christmas Tree, which Mel and Kim revamped back up again. So she's done some successful songs and other people have revamped them. Well, we've got one here that doesn't get played that often. It's called I Want to Be Wanted. I think somebody else has revamped that one. I don't actually remember listening to this version of Brenda Lee's, but that title of the song sounds something similar to something what was done not all that long ago, I think in the 90s or something like that. But we'll have a listen and then we'll see if we can check out and see who did the revamp, or if it has been revamped. But meanwhile, you'll listen to Brenda Lee and it's called I Want to Be Wanted.
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2: By gum! These songs make me remember to when I were a lad.

If others would gander through and have a look, and yes, Andy Williams released a version on a B-side of his single Strangers on the Shore, and Olivia Newton-John did a version of it on in 1992, I said, one in the 90s, didn't I? And who else has done a version of it? That's it, those two. So one was a B-side and one was just a cover version, which was Olivia Newton-John in 1992. See, my brain does

Orange played this one for absolute ages. It's a brilliant one. Rest Assured, and it's called Treat Infantry. It's brilliant. He's featuring the Verbs, Bittersweet Symphony. You'll know which one I mean. And yeah, it's quite lively, but it just wakes you up. It's a toe tapper, but it is a good memorable moment.

0: 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You are listening to Mr. G's Memorable Moments Show. 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
1: Will you sit down scratching and give me a beat?

And this one went with the band, which was formed in Atlanta, Georgia in 1980. The band members of Bill Berry and Peter Buck and Michael Mills and Michael Stipes. Yes, better known as REM. Full title is Rapid Eye Movement. And let's go with this one for theirs, which is Everybody Hurts.

we're going to move on with one from Andy Williams, and this one came out in 1957. Yeah, further back in time. Some brilliant tracks. And it's called, well, it's actually Andy Williams and Peggy Powers and singing this one, and it's called I Like Your Kind of Love. That's very nice of him, isn't it? How would he know, though? In fact, it doesn't really matter. He's just, right, he's there, he's playing.

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That was Hamilton, Mr. Hamilton, his name was, funnily enough, Roy Hamilton. And that was called Don't Let Go. Someone named that one wrong, didn't they? Dear me. I'll correct it, don't worry. It wasn't an Andy Williams at all. But we will come across an Andy Williams song, I'm sure we will. But I've kind of enjoyed that one. Just trying to impersonate Elvis. Everybody did that in them days, didn't they? I don't know why.

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It's, what year was it? I'm just trying to wrap my brains of what year it came out. No, I can't remember. It's not even on my notes either. Dear, what a slacker. What a slacker, as you say. I nearly said something else and nearly got shot. Well, never mind. Anyway, let's move on to Sir With Love from the

0: my gum. These songs make me remember to when I were a lad. This DJ plays them oldies just like they used to be. Très bien. Here. Put kettle on, mother.
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2: Let's have this one from John Lennon. It's called Jealous Guy. It got revamped back up again by Roxy Music. And a few other people have done it as well, but John Lennon and Roxy Music have made it the bigger hits. So anyway, let's crack on with John Lennon and Jealous Guy.

0: go. 2018, it's not that far away, but yeah, it's far enough, isn't it? Think about it. It's not that long since we were in 2018. We're nowhere near it now, or it's going further away all the time. But some good songs came out is it the noughties or the 20s or something like that? If you say the 20s, they're in the 1920s, don't they? Anyway, let's have this one from Callum Scott. It's called You Are the Reason. And Callum Scott's singing it on his own. The reason why I say that is because he did a version with Leona Lewis in a duo version. And we'll have to play that at some other point in time, because obviously it came out around about the same time. I'm not really sure what year it came out. I think it was just one of those sort of things where they just got together and sang it. I'm not really sure if it came out as a single, but this certainly did, from Callum Scott. It's called You Are the Reason. Mr. G, on the memorable moments, and thank you for choosing us. We're all over the world, because we're...
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0: remembers Boris Gardner, and I think we'll wake up with you. Yeah, so I think we do. This is another one he brought out. This one's called You're Everything to Me. What a great song this is.
1: Good morning, good afternoon, or good evening, ladies and gentlemen. You are listening to Mr. G's Memorable Moments Show. Enjoy.

Let me do something before this, and checking some out, and looking in Nickelback's folders and see there's something a little bit different in there, and come across this one, and I thought, oh, let's see what this one sounds like, and it's a good song, you'll like it. It's called Lullaby. It's from Nickelback.

There's another good track on there as well, which is called When We Stand Together. There's a few good ones on there as well. Bottoms Up and Holding On to Heaven. And Kiss It Goodbye as well. Nickelback. There's some great songs on there. And yeah, we'll play some more later on in the show. You never know. It's just a variety show, isn't it? That's what we do with the memorable moments. We play people's memories. It could be album tracks, and it could be singles, and it could be in the chat. Somewhere along the line, it's somebody's favourite.

0: Rain is on the way for many of us, but there's still warnings that it won't bring an end to the widespread drought conditions. For many, it'll be the first significant rainfall following weeks of record hot and dry weather. And zookeepers say their animals have been learning to adapt.
1: For some of our animals, like the rhinos and elephants, they actually really enjoy going for a swim. So we always make sure that they've got their pool there if they want to, or a mud wallow particularly. So again, rhinos, even capybaras. I know people love a capybara. Well, they love to go for a swim and a wallow.
0: That's Poppy Lees, a ranger from Chester Zoo. Conditions are expected to turn drier by Friday before more rain next week. Moscow has threatened the UK with consequences over Ukraine's use of British-made drones. It's reported weapons made by two UK companies were used in Kyiv's latest strikes as they continue to ramp up pressure on Russia's economy. A Ministry of Defence spokesperson says Britain will continue to stand shoulder to shoulder with Ukraine. Thousands of people have attended a vigil for Professor Jason Arde, who was found dead last week after accusations of plagiarism. MPs and friends spoke at the vigil, paying tribute to the former Cambridge professor. Crossbench peer Lord Woolley says he couldn't see a way out. Downing Street has declined to say whether the Prime Minister is considering an inquiry. A campaign's getting underway to educate Brits on how to save a life.
2: It's about encouraging people to have some understanding, not aiming to turn people into experts, but a little knowledge goes a long way.
0: That's Professor Andrew Hartle from St John's Ambulance. The charity's urging people to know how to save someone from choking, saying bystanders do not have the knowledge or confidence to intervene. Around 300 people die in England every year due to a choking incident. And people with disabled bus passes in England will be able to travel for free at all hours from April next year. At the moment, they can only do so between the hours of 9:30 a.m. and 11 p.m, but Andy Burnham's lifting the limits to try and cut down the cost of living. He previously introduced the measure in Greater Manchester when he was mayor there. That's the latest from Radio News Hub. I'm Frankie Hersine.
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5: Your local weather.
0: A cloudy day for many of us, with some outbreaks of rain, mainly in the west and heavy in parts of Scotland. Sunny spells for some, but showers widespread with a high of 25 degrees Celsius.
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8: There were no signs of foul play or suspicious circumstances relating to Heroes and Nashville actress Hayden Panettiere's death, according to police. Panettiere, who died on Sunday, aged 36, was found in her home by police in Greenville, South Carolina. Officers responded to a call reporting that the actress was unresponsive and in cardiac arrest. Bonnie Tyler was remembered as a star but never a diva at a funeral that included renditions of some of her biggest hits. Fans applauded and shouted goodbye as the singer's white coffin, etched with symbols including a microphone and a treble clef, was carried into Swansea Minster earlier today.
9: In my teens, her music was quite prolific. For me, it was her most iconic period in the 1980s.
10: Bonnie Tyler was such an icon anyway.
11: Yeah.
10: Her music was always a soundtrack in your life.
8: And cellist Julian Lloyd Webber has said he feels very grateful following successful treatment for prostate cancer. The 75-year-old musician announced his diagnosis in April.

And a very good morning. Welcome to Tuesday Morning Breakfast Show. Frank Wilson and Do I Love You? Indeed I do. Every single one of you. Yep, you especially over there. Don't give me that funny look. Before that, Barbara Randolph and I Got a Feeling, kicking off with a two classic, a little bit of non-soul. We do love a little bit of northern soul on the breakfast show in the morning. And especially in this hour, we always try to fit some in if we can. It's one of those unsung heroes, I think, northern soul, it really is. But we love it. Anyway, good morning. Can we do some Christy and then a bit of Band of Gold?

That's Frida Payne and Band of Girls. Reminds me, or makes me think of that TV series. Was it in the 90s or was it in the 80s called Band of Girls? Filmed in Leeds, of course. Written by Kay Mello, if I remember correctly. Before that, Yellow River and a little bit of Christie. Now, I was just looking at some of the prices. We've talked about prices in the 60s and the 70s. But it's worth now and again diving back into it again. Did you know a pint of beer would cost you about 2 cents and 6D, something like that. No, 2 shillings, I should say. To 6D and a gallon of petrol. Remember when we used to have gallons? I certainly do. And it was like about 5D. These are in the 60s prices. And the average price of a house, yeah, get this, was £2,500 to £3,500. And you could still pick up a Ford Cortina between £600 and £660. And guess what? The black and white TV, yes, £50 to £70. And actually, to be put it into perspective, the average wage, male wage, it had to be said at that point, was roughly between £15 and £20. So if you balance that out over the cost of things, you know what I mean? Yeah, we'll have a look at the 70s in a moment, but right now, let's do some Jimi Hendrix, Little Voodoo Child, and I'm going to follow that up with some Dave Edmunds.

I hear you knocking. Oh, I do, honestly. I wish you'd stop knocking. It's annoying. I'm trying to speak on the microphone. Dave Edmunds, before that, Jimi Hendrix, and a little Voodoo Child. Now, Steve mentions he got his first wage back in 1966 was £3.10 for a week's wages. But I imagine you could buy just about everything with that. I'm guessing you were probably still at home as well, to be honest, and having to give rent to your parents. A little bit of keep in the morning, yeah, every week. Probably about £3, and you kept the £6 probably at the end of the day. Yeah. Oh, his dad used to take it off him as soon as he got home. Oh, my goodness. I

Can the can. Susie Quattro before that, Rod Stewart, Maggie May. And of course before that, the Osmonds play that especially for, oh, the lovely Caroline. Slowly recovering from throwing herself all over the place in the last few weeks. Now, a little bit of history. On this day back in 1960, the late Queen Mother does the honours with the very first member of public to drive across the Welsh chemistry. Oh, what am I talking about there? Queen Mum does the honours. The very first member of public to drive across a Welsh chemistry student who sticks a massive Welsh dragon flag on his Morris Minor. That made no sense whatsoever. I don't even know why I tried to read that. I really didn't know where I was going with that, but there we go. But the Queen Mother did open the Tay Road Bridge, apparently, in 1966, so I think that's the story I was generally aiming for. But there we go. It said the authorities actually threw a certain flag in the bin. We've been talking bins, haven't we, for quite a while, but he will be back, no doubt, very, very soon. 9,500 votes for a bin. There you go. It's the world we live in. Let's cool it down a little bit with the 3 degrees. What am I talking about? Three times a lady. More coffee, Vicar. It's the Commodores.

Our friends at Electric, of course, Tubeway Army. But of course, by Gary Newman, before that, The Police and Walking on the Moon. Right, your news is fast approaching at 8 o'clock. We've got a couple of songs to take us there. Some Eagles and some ELO, and I'll see you after news at 8 o'clock. The 60s and 70s will return tomorrow morning.

0: Russia are threatening the UK with consequences after British drones were used by Ukraine for the first time. Georgia Lee has more.
1: It's understood targets were stuck deep inside Russia with drones made by two UK companies as part of Kyiv's effort to put pressure on the Russian economy. The Russian embassy in Britain says the more they support Ukraine, the bigger the price they'll pay. But a UK Ministry of Defence spokesperson says they'll continue to stand shoulder to shoulder with Ukraine and against the Kremlin's aggression.
0: Rain is finally set to hit drought-stricken land, and forecasters are warning some parts could be hit by flooding, but there's still concerns that it won't bring an end to widespread drought conditions. Yesterday, Wessex Water issued a hosepipe ban for the first time in 50 years after weeks of heatwaves and dry weather. Thousands of people took to Trafalgar Square last night to remember the life of Professor Jason Arday, who was found dead following accusations of plagiarism. Labour MP Diane Abbott says there was a vicious media campaign against him, with nearly 250 articles written between his resignation and his death. Downing Street has declined to say whether there'll be an inquiry. Disabled bus pass holders in England will be able to travel for free at all hours from next year. As part of the Prime Minister's drive to cut down the cost of living, at the moment the passes are only valid between 9:30 a.m. and 11 p.m. on weekdays. It will cost £60 million and will come from existing budgets. Bystanders need more knowledge and confidence to help someone at risk of dying from choking. That's what St John's Ambulance say as they launch a new campaign. Their chief medical officer is Professor Andrew Hartle.
2: If you see someone who's really struggling, they need help. And if you do nothing, they will get worse and could potentially die. And the chances of you making things worse are very, very small.
0: And Wetherspoons has banned customers from playing music out loud or taking calls on speakerphone. They're introducing it across all of its nearly 800 pubs after complaints that it was driving people nuts, and it's a problem that's getting worse. From Radio News Hub, I'm Frankie Hersine.
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0: Cloudy day for many of us, with some outbreaks of rain, mainly in the west and heavy in parts of Scotland. Sunny spells for some, but showers widespread with a high of 25 degrees Celsius.
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7: There were no signs of foul play or suspicious circumstances relating to Heroes and Nashville actress Hayden Panettiere's death, according to police. Panettiere, who died on Sunday, aged 36, was found in her home by police in Greenville, South Carolina. Officers responded to a call reporting that the actress was unresponsive and in cardiac arrest. Bonnie Tyler was remembered as a star but never a diva at a funeral that included renditions of some of her biggest hits. Fans applauded and shouted goodbye as the singer's white coffin, etched with symbols including a microphone and a treble clef, was carried into Swansea Minster earlier today.
8: In my teens, her music was quite prolific. For me, it was her most iconic period in the 1980s.
9: Bonnie Tyler was such an icon anyway.
10: Yeah.
9: Her music was always a soundtrack in your life.
7: And cellist Julian Lloyd Webber has said he feels very grateful following successful treatment for prostate cancer. The 75-year-old musician announced his diagnosis in April.

That's our good friend Lolly. And Viva La Radio before that, George Michael and Outside. Welcome back to your second hour of the breakfast show this morning. Of course, very shortly we've got your impossible question. Yep, it's back this week. Maybe not next week, but it's definitely back this week. That'll be coming up very shortly. We'll also have a look at what date is the old celebrity birthdays. And what's the one thing you've never gave... Sorry, I'll start that again. What's the one thing you never gave up, or even when it got difficult? What's the thing in life that you never gave up, even though it could have possibly got difficult? Let me know. Drop me a message, studio at breakfastradio.co.uk, or, of course, through the usual social media. A bit of Gwen Stefani, featuring Akon and Sweet Escape, and then a bit of Take That.

0: Marco in on lead on that one. That was Shine, that was Tate, that was for that Gwen Stefani and Acorn, and a little bit of Sweet Escape. It's coming up to 20 minutes past 8. Tuesday morning, time for its return. Yes, the impossible question is coming your way.
1: It's the impossible question. Can you work it out?
0: Right, if you can work it out, the impossible question this morning. Around 1 in 3 people say they have done this while waiting for a delivery. What is it? The survey says around 1 in 3 people say they have done this while waiting for a delivery. What is it? If you know the answer, get in touch, studio@breakfastradio.co.uk, or, of course, drop me a message through the usual social media. We'll give you the answer just before 10, but we will report it, or even repeat it, after 9 o'clock this morning. Right, record of the week from last week. Bit of Proud and Bold, Lee Johns and Byron Stingley.

Inga Rose, Celebrate Me, before that Olivia Dean and a little bit of Dive, and before that Proud and Bold from Lee John and Byron Stingley. Right, shall we have a look at what day it is today? We do know it's Tuesday. It is the 18th of August 2026 and day 230 of the year. 135 days left of this year. My goodness, it is flying. It's National Fajitas Day. Probably mispronounced that. Do you like a bit of a fajita, or are you a different type of takeaway person? Do you like tacos, curry, fish and chips? Well, definitely thinking of having fish and chips this Friday, definitely. It's also National Ice Cream Pie Day today. Didn't we have that yesterday? I'm sure we had that yesterday as well. But there we go. We can have 2 days if it's so desired. It's also National Bad Poetry Day. What can we say about that? Well, we could go, roses are red, violets are blue, I've written this joke, I'm sorry, to you. Yes, all right, okay. International Delivery Driver Appreciation Day today. Well, we are asking you that question, what do you do? That's the impossible question, what do you do? Or what is the one thing you never give up on, even... that's not the wrong question. Question was, around 1 in 3 people say they have done this while waiting for a delivery. What is it? Yeah, see, I repeated it again for you. Anyway, those are your days for today. We'll do more on those. I should guess on the show, shall we say tomorrow? Right, a bit of Shania Twain right now. And we'll follow that up with some Mavericks.

Oh, you are struggling, some of you, on the impossible question this morning. Some of you actually getting it right after a few guesses, but it is pretty straightforward, but I will repeat it again after 9 o'clock this morning. I promise you that. I really do. Right, I love this song from America, taking us back with a bit of Sister, Golden Hair.

Yazoo, Nobody's Diary. Before that, one of my faves from America, and Sister, Golden Hair. Should we just call it Orange? So, orange hair? Yeah. Anyway, some of the funny headlines popping up this morning. Wessex Water. Well, I don't know if this is a particular funny one, but it is a story. Wessex Water, first hosepipe ban has come into force today. The first one, apparently, in 50 years. Sort of for their 1.4 million customers. And, we're going to mention that C word. Yeah, sorry about it, but we have to do it. Christmas is already here. Yep, despite the heatwave, a store in Chippenham has put Christmas chocolate displays out with 131 days till the 25th. I'm not sure if that's a really good idea, putting chocolates out for display during the heatwave. Wouldn't they just sort of melt? That doesn't seem like a particularly sensible thing to do, does it, really, at the end of the day? No. Right, so Matthew Wilder, a bit of Breaks My Stride, and then a bit of David Bowie.

and Modern Love. Before that, Matthew Wilder and Break My Stride. Coming up to 5 minutes to the hour of nine. So should we head up to the news? I think we should. A little bit of Fleetwood Mac and a little bit of Busted. I'll see you after the news at 9 o'clock.

0: Moscow has threatened the UK with consequences over Ukraine's use of British-made drones. Georgia Lee has more.
1: It's reported weapons made by two UK companies were used in Kyiv's latest strikes as they continue to ramp up pressure on Russia's economy and their ability to pay for the war. A Ministry of Defence spokesperson says Britain will continue to stand shoulder to shoulder with Ukraine, but Russia's embassy in Britain has accused the UK of deliberately escalating the war and said it'll inevitably carry consequences.
0: Tens of thousands of people have attended a vigil for Professor Jason Arday, who was found dead last week after accusations of plagiarism. MPs and friends spoke at the vigil, paying tribute to the former Cambridge professor. Crossbench peer Lord Woolley says he couldn't see a way out. Downing Street has declined to say on whether the Prime Minister's considering an inquiry. A 55-year-old man's been charged with manslaughter over the death of a man who was bitten by a dog. Police were called to reports of an altercation in the Caldergrove area of Wakefield on Saturday. Lee Ellis from Caldergrove is accused of being in charge of a dog dangerously out of control. He's now being remanded in custody. Job vacancies have fallen back again, but wage growth in the private sector has hit a near six-year low. The Office for National Statistics said there are around 6,000 fewer vacancies between May and July compared with the 2 months before. Too many people are choking to death because bystanders don't have the knowledge or confidence to intervene. That's what experts from St John's Ambulance say, as a poll showed less than half of people know how to help in a crisis. Professor Andrew Hartle is their chief medical officer.
2: It's about the availability of education. First aid isn't a mandatory course at school, and not everyone joins St John Ambulance as a badger or a cadet.
0: And people with disabled bus passes in England will be able to travel for free at all hours from April next year. At the moment, they can only do so between the hours of 9:30 a.m. and 11 p.m. but Andy Burnham's lifting the limits to try and cut down on the cost of living. That's the latest from Radio News Hub. I'm Frankie Hersine.
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5: Your local weather.
0: A cloudy day for many of us, with some outbreaks of rain, mainly in the west and heavy in parts of Scotland. Sunny spells for some, but showers widespread with a high of 25 degrees Celsius.
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8: There were no signs of foul play or suspicious circumstances relating to Heroes and Nashville actress Hayden Panettiere's death, according to police. Panettiere, who died on Sunday aged 36, was found in her home by police in Greenville, South Carolina. Officers responded to a call reporting that the actress was unresponsive and in cardiac arrest. Bonnie Tyler was remembered as a star but never a diva at a funeral that included renditions of some of her biggest hits. Fans applauded and shouted goodbye as the singer's white coffin, etched with symbols including a microphone and a treble clef, was carried into Swansea Minster earlier today.
9: In my teens, her music was quite prolific. For me, it was her most iconic period in the 1980s.
10: Bonnie Tyler was such an icon anyway, that her music was always a soundtrack in your life.
8: And cellist Julian Lloyd Webber has said he feels very grateful following successful treatment for prostate cancer. The 75-year-old musician announced his diagnosis in April.

obviously. McFly. But kick off your third and final hour of your breakfast show this morning. Barbara Pennington, an all-American boy. What's approaching 12 minutes past the hour of 9. Now, before the news, we were talking about certain shops that are now starting to sell Christmas products. I know. But Harrods, they started actually at the beginning of August. We're still 5 months to go, with a full display of baubles, nutcrackers, trees, decorations, and all that sort of stuff you can find in Knightsbridge at a certain price. Even Morrison's are stocking Christmas chocolates since the beginning of August. A selection box is Kit Kat Santas, including a new orange-filled one for just a quid. Milky Bar favourites as well, and Toblerone Christmas treats as well, including a Biscoff collaboration, are already on the shelves in places like Tesco's and Asda and Sainsbury's. And the one-stop shop in Chippenham was spotted with a full Christmas chocolate display. I think we've mentioned that one already as well. So, yeah, it's a bit of a strange one, but you know what they say. But also, there is a place called Pretty Picture Company, which is in Gateshead. They also have a store in Manchester. Opened their full festive showroom in mid-July, one of the earliest dedicated Christmas decoration shops of this year. And various year-round Christmas shops in Tidings and Padstow, Old Rowlands and Cheddar, and of course most of the shops are starting to do that now. It seems to be the thing earlier and earlier, and some people like it, some people go, oh no, not yet, but it's getting us in that festive mood just for that few seconds there. If you want to send me anything, you know, chocolate's always a good thing. Festive chocolate, send me the earliest one you can find.

0: Great bit of wet, wet, wet. Good night, girl, before that Fiction Factory and Feels Like Heaven. Right, shall we give you that impossible question for the final time if you haven't managed to work it out just yet? Why not?
1: It's the impossible question. Can you work it out?
0: Well, the impossible question this morning goes like this. Around 1 in 3 people say they have done this while waiting for a delivery. What is it? 1 in 3 people say they have done this while waiting for a delivery. If you know the answer to that, get in touch. studio@breakfastradio.co.uk. That's studio@breakfastradio.co.uk. Or drop me a message, of course, through the usual social media. And I will give you that answer just before 10 o'clock this morning.

In his mid-80s now, Van Morrison and Someone Like You for that Spandau Ballet, and of course True. Now, you know, we had Tony Hadley on the show a couple of times over the last couple of years. What a lovely guy. I would really like to get Van Morrison on the show for a chat at some point. I will put the feelers out and see if it's actually possible. We'll have to see where we go with that. Maybe get this lady on sometime. Yeah, well, wonder what she's up to these days. Miss Vanessa Paradis, and just for you, Tommy, because I know you like a little Vanessa. Be my baby.

I have to say, I absolutely love that song. Chantel Yates and, oh sorry, Chanel Yates and Charlie, before that Vanessa Paradis, and of course Be My Baby. Right, we'll have a look at the celebrity birthdays very shortly, but first, a bit of The Pretenders, and then a bit of Youssef Nesidor, and yes, a little bit of Me and Amy as well.

0: Oh yeah. That's Little Old Me and my friend Amy. And Somewhere in the Silence. Thanks again for your support for this song and all the previous ones over the last year or so. It's been quite outstanding, it really has. And we do have a Christmas song this year. Yep, I mentioned Christmas again, but we do have a Christmas song. I'll tell you more about that at some point closer to that time. Right, let's take a look at the celebrity birthdays this morning. If it's your birthday, you share it with Caitlin Olsen. She's 51 years old today. American actress and comedian from the TV series It's Always Sunny in Philadelphia. Madeline Stowe, 68 years old today. American actress, The Last of the Mohicans and Her Revenge. Dennis Leary, 69, American comedian, actor and TV presenter, I think, in some forms as well in the past. Christian Slater turns 57 years old today. American actor from The Heathers, True Romance, Mr. Robot. And he was also in... many years ago in a film called Interview with a Vampire, which starred Tom Cruise. And guess who else was in that movie? Yeah, I know. Little Old Me, filmed at Pinewood Film Studios in the UK many years ago. Edward Norton, 57 today, American actor and filmmaker, Fight Club, Primal Fear and Birdman. Victoria Cohen Mitchell, yep. Married to the comedian as well. 54 years old today, British writer, TV presenter and professional poker player. Really? Okay. And finally, he's 43 today. He's British Lebanese singer, songwriter. Songs like Grace Kelly, Relax and Take It Easy. We're talking Mika, turning 43 years old today. Out of all of those, why not? Bit of Mika.
1: I want to talk to you. The last time we talked, Mr. Smith, you reduced me to tears. I promise you it won't happen again.

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And as I said, if it's your birthday, a very happy birthday from all of us here. Yeah, cha-ching to you too. Cha-ching in the champagne glasses. God, I haven't had champagne for ages. At least 18 months, I haven't had champagne for 18 months. My goodness, I'm well behaved, aren't I? Right, should we give you the answer to the impossible question this morning? Not many of you getting it right, but it went like this. Around 1 in 3 people say they have done this while waiting for a delivery. What is it? So around 1 in 3 people say they have been doing this while waiting for a delivery. Well, I will tell you who got it right. Tommy H got it right. Sandra C got it right. Steve Ashley got it right. Chrissy S got it right. Rachel Scriven got it right. And Caroline Smith got it right because she didn't want to kick herself this morning. And you haven't. You've made it through. Quite a few wrong answers, which I won't go down the route. I don't want to embarrass you. Honestly, I don't. But what was the answer? Well, it was around 1 in 3 people say they've done this while waiting for a delivery. They've watched the tracking map like it's a live sport. Yep, they watch. I am guilty of that. I'm always tracking, especially if I'm Iceland delivery. When I get my Iceland delivery, it comes up. You can track it. And they're usually pretty good on that one. If you're tracking something from some of these delivery companies and it says, we'll be with you today. Just expect it to arrive sometime in the next millennium. Right, some Hannah Montana. You always find me. Or even find your way back.

That's just had its anniversary, hasn't it? Is it sort of 25, 30 years since that series first broadcast on TV, Hannah Montana? Something like that, anyway. Anyway, that is it for me this morning. Thank you so much indeed for your company over the last 3 hours. We will be back tomorrow from 7 a.m. for some more 60s and 70s. And of course, being a Wednesday, it will be your mixtape. Plus so much more. Whatever you're doing today, look after yourself. Stay safe. And don't forget, some great shows still to come on your favourite radio station between now and the end of the day. And you know what? We'll leave you with this. See you tomorrow from 10 a.m.

A cracking start to today's show. The show, of course, being the Swinging Sixes with me, Gord Cooper. And how is everybody? Are you all well? And what I was going to say, something. I can't remember what it was. Let me look at my tick list. Da da da da da da da da da da da. Yeah, no. I've no idea. Suffice to say that I'm here, you're here, and for the next hour, we've got an hour's worth of classic 60s songs. As I say, it started off with the Seekers. The carnival is over. While I go and sit in a dark corner and see if I can remember what I was trying to say, you can listen to a little bit of Bobby V.

I still can't remember what I was going to say for the life of me. It was obviously important, but obviously not that important that I was going to ever remember it. If it comes back to me, I'll let you know during the show. If it doesn't, hey-ho, nobody's any of the worse for it. You've just heard Danny Williams and Moon River, not to be confused with Andy Williams, who also had a cover of the same song. Before that, we had Cliff Bennett and the Rebel Rousers with Got To Get You Into My Life, Bobby V with Rubber Ball, and starting off today's show with the Seekers and The Carnival Is Over.

Jerry and the Pacemakers, who were the first band to have their first three singles go to number one, with, of course, Ferry Cross the Mersey. Before that, we had Eddie Cochran with Three Steps to Heaven. Donovan, who was supposed to be England's answer to Bob Dylan with Catch the Wind. And Des O'Connor, who was a singer long time before he was all-time comedian and entertainer, with I Pretend. I couldn't remember what it was from it. I had to check my list to make sure. I told you, it's a bad day today. My memory is not what it's going to be or what it should be for this for this show. I really ought to go and start all over again, but seeing I'm 20 minutes of the show in, I better stick with you to the very end.

Just at about the halfway stage of today's show, the show of course being Swingin' Sixties with me, Gord Cooper, and you've just heard Little Eva with The Locomotion. Before that, Ken Dodd and Happiness. Ken Dodd, like Des O'Connor, was a singer before he became a comedian and all-round entertainer. And before that, we had Glen Campbell, of course, and Wichita Lineman.

Much as I'd like to take credit for the music you're going to hear, you are hearing on today's show and going to hear for the rest of the show, about 20 minutes worth, I can't take the credit, although I am tempted at times. I'm fortunate enough to have a researcher called Simon who chooses all the tracks for me. He then gives me all the tracks and says, right, you've got an hour's worth of music there or thereabouts, make a show out of it. And I must admit, his there or thereabouts is sometimes a bit dubious, sometimes with a couple of tracks short. So I have to delve into my sort of collection to see what I can find just to make things up. Anyway, he, generally speaking, does a pretty good job. And I think on today's show, he certainly has done a tremendous job. You just heard Roy Orbison, The Big O, of course, and Oh Pretty Woman. Before that, Matt Monro and Portrait of My Love, and Manfred Mann, Pretty Flamingo. Coming up next, a band who had a hit with this song twice, once in the 60s and once in the 70s, if I remember rightly. This is The Hollies.

Rapidly running out of time. Got about 10 minutes left, so I reckon if I play things right, I can squeeze possibly two, even really short tracks, three, before I bid you my fond farewells. But it's likely to be two, I reckon. And before that, Status Quo with Pictures of Matchstick Men and The Hollies. And he and Evie, he's my brother. She-

Not quite sure how I managed that, but I managed to squeeze the three tracks in. Well, obviously, I do know how I managed it, because I played short tracks. But it was a rhetorical question. You know exactly what I mean. Anyway, you've just heard the Chiffons with Sweet Talking Guy, the Byrds and Mr. Tambourine Man, and Sam Cooke, who was only 16. I'm going to finish off with probably half of the tracks. I was going to choose a shorter one and then thought, no, I'm going to play this one. The Beatles and Strawberry Fields Forever. But if you enjoyed the selection enough, I'll see you again, same time, same place, same channel next week. Keep smiling. Bye for now.

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1: Five, four,

Well, hello and welcome to the Sensational 70s. Starting the show today with a number one from ABBA from 1978. And Take a Chance on Me. Well, it's 2 hours of 70s music just for you. Including this one from Clifford D. Ward. This is Gay.

From 1971, The Beach Boys and Surf's Up. Let's move into 1974 with John Lennon. Whatever gets you through the night.

You're listening to the sensational 70s Spectacular with John Lennon. A little help from Elton John. Whatever gets you through the night.

From 1975, The Four Seasons, and Who Loves You? Let's go to the other end of the decade with Sheila Hilton.

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That's Gene Chandler. Fleetwood Mac and giving us a great lesson. It's a

Barry Ryan on the sensational 70s Spectacular. And I can't let you go. Let's change the mood, shall we? Let's slow it down just a little bit. With Johnny Pearson and Sleepy Shores.

Just a perfect day. Drink sangria in the park. And then later, when it gets dark, we go home. Just a perfect day. Feed animals in the zoo.

Simon May and his orchestra from 1976. And the summer of my life. Let's go back 2 years with Eddie Holman and Hey There, Lonely Girl.

0: from 1977. 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

Oh yeah, first choice, Armed and Extremely Dangerous. 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

Well, that's your show for this Tuesday afternoon on Your Hits Digital. Thank you very much for joining me. Thank you so much for the pleasure of your company. I hope you've enjoyed the last 2 hours. If you have, and you'd like to listen to the show again in your own time, it's posted as a podcast on Mixcloud. Just put in the name Steve Algar, and all of the shows that we do will appear for you. Whatever you're doing until we meet again, I hope you do it well. I hope you enjoy it. I'll be back with you again tomorrow evening at 10 p.m. for another edition of the Wednesday Night Takeaway, where we'll have 8 decades of music just for you. Something for everyone. So if you're round and about, why don't you turn me on? Because I'll be here just for you. Don't forget to stick with us here on Your Hits Digital, because we've got some great sounds coming up for you. So until tomorrow, have a great Tuesday, have a fantastic Wednesday,

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1: Thank you very much, Steve, for another excellent 2 hours of sensational 70s. We're going to start the new old music show this afternoon back in 2007 with a track called Into the Night. This is Santana featuring Chad Kroeger. Like

0: great track. We're finding the hits you might have missed from around the world, like this one from New Zealand. They are called Evermore, and this is Light Surrounding You.
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fantastic track by the New Zealand band Evermore, Light Surrounding You, here on the New Old Music Show with me, Dale Thrower, on Your Hits Digital. In case you're wondering what the show is about, we're finding hits from around the world that haven't been a big hit in the UK and Ireland. Also, we're looking for tracks that haven't been massive hits in the UK and Ireland, maybe didn't get higher than number 20, or tracks off of albums that were never really released but still sound fantastic, like the one I'm going to play in a moment by Suede, and it is called Love the Way You Love from the year 2003. Next on Your Hits Digital. You

How the dickens are you? I hope you're well this Tuesday afternoon. My name's Dale Thrower. This is the New Old Music Show here on Your Hits Digital. If you're wondering what the show is all about, we're looking to find those hits that you might have missed in the UK and Ireland. So they could be songs that have been hits in other countries or songs that didn't quite make it into the top 20, only reached the fringes of the top 40 in the UK or Ireland, or even songs that you know of off of albums that sound absolutely fantastic. Do you know what? Also, if you heard a song on a film or a TV show and that was never a hit, let me know. And you can do that by getting in contact with me via email is the best way. 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Tell me a little bit about yourself and why that song is special to you and why you want to hear it on the radio, and I'll do my best to get that played for you in the forthcoming weeks. You just heard an artist there called Goldfrapp, and back in 2004, she only got to number 20 with that track, which is Strict Machine, and it's a heck of a thing. And do you know what? It's probably not been played on the radio for years, and that's the reason why the whole New Old Music Show exists. It's to get tracks like that back on the radio. I'm going to be playing you a band that you may know of from Australia. They are called Men at Work in just a moment, and a track that you won't be too familiar with. It's not The Land Down Under. But first of all, let's have a look at what day it is, in case you were wondering. It is August the 18th, 2026. We are 230 days into the year. Means there's 135 to go, and for you stat fans out there, that means we're 62.74% into 2026. Fantastic. Also, let's have a look at some of the national days that are going on, because I do love looking at these silly national days. It is a National Fajita Day. Well, I had one on Sunday, so did I celebrate it on the wrong day? Also, it is National Ice Cream Pie Day. I'm definitely on board with that.

0: and National Bad Poetry Day. There was a young man called Enos who did a crime that was especially heinous. I'm not quite sure where I'm going with this. Next up, we've got the brilliant Men at Work with Johnny B. Good on You Know Where, Your Hits Digital.
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0: I must just correct myself, it's not Johnny B. Good, that's Chuck Berry. This is called, rather differently, Be Good Johnny. Completely different.

It's a real pleasure to have your company here on Your Hits Digital this afternoon. My name is Dale Thrower. This is the New Old Music Show. We're finding songs from around the world that you might have missed. That one is Billy Bragg from the album Workers' Playtime. It was never released as a single, and that is called The Great Leap Forward from 1988. Here's one from the Northern Irish band Ash that was never a major hit. This is amazing. It's Polaris.

This is Dale Thrower on Your Hits Digital, playing you the hits you might have missed. That is Meatloaf from 1983 with Midnight at the Lost and Found, and now a legendary Irish band. These are the Cranberries, formed in 1989, and the track, I Still Do.

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1: 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You just heard a gentleman there called Luke Friend. He was one of the contestants on The X Factor, didn't win it, and in 2015 he released that song, Hole in My Heart. This program is all about finding those hits that you might have missed. Next, we go to America and a New Jersey band called The Gaslight Anthem. This is brilliant. This is American Slang.

How are you doing out there this afternoon? This is Dale Thrower on the new Old Music Show. I hope your Tuesday afternoon's going well. It might be a little bit of a wet one. We had some sunshine, and then the sunshine went, this is a lot of hard work. I think I might just go and have a lay down and take some time off and let the rain take over. Anyway, look, I'm not here to discuss the weather. I'm here all about the new Old Music Show on Your Hits Digital. You just heard the band American Slang, or rather the song American Slang by the band The Gaslight Anthem from America. Check out some of their songs because they are utterly brilliant, as Timmy Mallett used to say. The show itself, if you're wondering, is all about finding those songs that haven't been major hits in the UK and Ireland. So essentially, I like to call it the hits that you might have forgotten. So they can have been hits in the anywhere else in the world outside of the UK and Ireland. And even if they did reach the top 40 in this part of the world, if they didn't make it to number 20, they might have only been a minor hit, so it might have been one of those that may have been missed. Also, I'll take songs from films and TV shows that you think, actually, I've not heard that before, but that could sound great on your show, or even those songs off albums that you think might fit in, and everyone's musical taste is different. So if you've got a song, send it my way. How do we do that, Dale, I hear you ask. I mean, I don't hear you say that, because that'd be creepy. I would be listening to your every move. But for the purposes of radio, I will tell you, you can email me at DaleNewOldMusic@gmail.com. So once again, DaleNewOldMusic@gmail.com. Tell me a bit about why you like the song, where you first heard it maybe a little bit about yourself, and I will do my best in the forthcoming weeks to get that track on for you here on the new Old Music Show. One of the beautiful things about this show is that I keep uncovering songs that even I haven't heard, and I like to think that I've got a really broad musical knowledge. The next track I'm going to play for you is one from a band that I first heard when I was travelling out in New Zealand in 2009. I got into the band and then I kept up to date with their new releases. They can be a little bit rocky. I think this one is kind of middle of the road. So if you like a little bit of rock from America, the band are called Shinedown. They have done some tours across the UK and Ireland. And the track I'm going to play is from the album Amaryllis. It wasn't a big hit in the UK and Ireland. It is called Miracle. It's playing next on Your Hits Digital. And I really, really hope you like it because it's an absolute stonker.

Beautiful song. That was Henry Moody from 2 years ago here on the New Old Music Show. You Were There For Me. He's a British TikToker, and he released that track, but it only got to number 39 in the official UK singles chart. But I thought, do you know what? I know music is subjective, but that deserved another play here on the New Old Music Show. I'm now about to play you a track to end this first hour. And it's one that kind of got me into all the songs from other parts of the world. I was in New Zealand at the time in the year 2005, and although I shouldn't have been, I did a bit of hitchhiking. And there was a song that kept coming on in the cars that I was hitchhiking in. And it was by the Kiwi band, New Zealand band, called The Feelers, who've been around since the mid-90s. It is called The Fear. And it really got me into this band. I've got most of their songs now by The Feelers. I'd love to see them live. I think they are absolutely amazing. So the track I'm going to play got to number 13 in New Zealand in 2005. Beautiful. It's called The Fear here on Your Hits Digital. Don't play.

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1: Good afternoon, it is Dale Thrower with the new old music show. Guess what, it's hour two. If you've missed hour one, what the heck have you been doing? 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Next, REM, Bang and Blame from 1994.

What an absolute monster of a song, which was incidentally the name of the album it came from in 1994 for REM, Bang Blame, and it was a track that was never released, and that's kind of the point of the new old music show on Your Hits Digital. Here's another one. This was a hit for Glass Tiger in their home country of Canada. I hope you'll agree with me that this is simply brilliant. It's called Diamond Sun.

0: you so much for joining me on the new Old Music Show this afternoon. My name is Dale Thrower, and we just heard from the Canadian band Glass Tiger. Now we cross over to Ireland and a lady called Orla Gartland. She's been around for a few years and put quite a bit of stuff on the internet via YouTube, trying to make herself quite famous. In 2019, she released this single, Flatline, which I'll hope you'll agree with me, is an absolute brilliant track. Have a listen to it now on Your Hits Digital.
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0: Good afternoon. How are you doing out there? This is Dale Thrower on Your Hits Digital. If you think that singer sounded familiar, her name is Lena Marlin, and she had that hit back in 1999 with Sitting Down There. That actually got to number 5 in the UK, but that one, which was the follow-up, wasn't quite so successful. But again, something I hope you'll agree with me, that it sounds really good, but for some reason just didn't make the charts in the UK and Ireland. In just a moment, we're going to be hearing from a German artist called Peter Schilling, and he's got this 80s track out which sounds a little bit like New Order, a little bit like the Pet Shop Boys, a little bit like... It sounds like lots of different things. I'll tell you what, I'm going to play this and then I'll let you decide in just a moment.
1: 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For information on all services...

Until I started doing the new old music show, I had not come across that song before. That is Different Story by Peter Schilling from the 1980s. That's what the new old music show is all about, finding those songs that you might have missed. And now here's one by a band called Awesome. They had a big hit in 2006 with No Tomorrow. This is a little known one called Happiness.

0: How's that Tuesday working out for you? I hope you're having a great Tuesday afternoon, or depending where you're listening in the world, Wednesday morning or Tuesday morning. But this is a new old music show with myself, Dale Thrower. Now, that artist you just heard there, you might be forgiven for thinking that was Pink. Actually, it's an American artist called Jewel, and the song is from 21 years ago. It's called Intuition. I think it's amazing. I know music is down to personal preference, but that's the point of the show. I try and find these songs that you might have missed. It was a hit in Australia, Belgium, Germany, the Netherlands, New Zealand, but not in the UK and Ireland. So those are the types of songs that we're looking for on the new old music show. Also, I'm looking for songs that might sound amazing off of albums, or songs that didn't make the top 20 of the singles charts in Ireland or the UK. So those little less well-known songs, or songs off TV commercials, songs off TV shows, or even films. If you've got one that you know of, drop me an email. It is dalenewoldmusic@gmail.com. dalenewoldmusic@gmail.com. And when you send the message through, just tell me a little bit about yourself and the reason why you want to hear the song, and I'll do my best to get that on the air for you in the forthcoming weeks. It is the 18th of August, 2026, didn't you just know? And let's have a look at some of the famous birthdays that are around today. We have got Edward Norton, you know, the guy, don't mention Fight Club, is that the right quote? He is 57 years old today. We have also got Christian Slater, the famous actor. He was in I, Robot, as well as some other great films, and if I'd have been more organised, I'd have had those up here. He is also 57 years old today. Let's have a look at some other famous ones. Mika. I could be blue, I could be high, I could be fine. You remember him from about 20 years ago, so happy birthday to Mika. Thank you very much again for listening to the new old music show. My name is Dale Thrower, and boy, have we got a great track coming up for you now. We're going to move on with a band that you might have heard of. They are called Bob Seger and the Silver Bullet Band. They've had some excellent hits, and here's one from the year 1979. It was never a big hit in the UK and Ireland, but it did get to number 3 on the Australian charts. It is called Old Time Rock and Roll, and it's next.
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0: 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Thanks for joining me this Tuesday afternoon. We're finding tracks that you might have missed, might not be familiar with. They are Longview from the year 2002. That only got to number 74 for them in the top 40 in the UK. Now a band you probably have heard of, the Kings of Leon. This is Radioactive, but not a massive hit.
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0: That's a hit for the American artist Gavin DeGraw from 2005, a hit in the Netherlands for him. It's called Follow Through, which reminds me.
1: You're gonna have to follow. This is the start of something good. Don't you agree?
0: Do you know what? That story can wait. Here's David Bowie, Velvet Goldmine, now on Your Hits Digital. You got-

That's David Bowie and Velvet Goldmine from 1975. It was the B-side to Space Oddity. We've got another song on the New Old Music Show now that didn't quite make the top 40 in 1988. You might have heard of this one. They're by a Scottish band called The Proclaimers, and this is the beautiful Sunshine on Leaf on Your Hits Digital.

What an absolute beauty of a song. That is Proclaimers, Sunshine on Leaf, here on Your Hits Digital. Do you know what? I was thinking the other day about Eurovision. Weird thing to do in the middle of August, I know. And then I was thinking about Irish artists that have had Eurovision songs from the year 2013. This only finished number 26, and it's an absolute belter from a great guy called Ryan Dolan. I think you're going to love this. Only Love Survives.

time for just two more on the new Old Music Show before I've got to head off from the year 2014. This is Philip Phillips, So Good They Named Him Twice, and the song was a hit in the US, Raging Fire. We are dead.

absolute pleasure to have your company here on Your Hits Digital this afternoon. If you want to listen again, go to the website where you'll find mine and other amazing shows. We finished with the Manic Street Preachers from 2010 from the album Postcards from a Young Man. This is Hazelton Avenue and it's blooming brilliant. Now, for me, Dale Thrower, the new old music show, one final thing to say. If you've got someone you love, give them a hug and let them know. But for now, bye!

fly on my drive to the top. I've been out of shape, thinking out of the box, I'm an astronaut. I blasted off the planet, rock that caused catastrophe, and it matters more because I had it. Now I had a thought about wreaking havoc on an opposition. Kinda shocking, they want a static with precision. I'm automatic, quarterback, I ain't talking second, pack it up on.

Hi and welcome to today's edition of the Electric 80s with me, Gord Cooper. For the next 55 minutes or so, I'm going to be playing what I consider to be some of the biggest UK hits of the 80s. Hopefully you'll enjoy it and agree with me, more importantly, and stick with me for the next hour. Start off today's show with the Bell Stars and Sign of the Times. This is Beautiful South.

Nicely in the 80s groove now, and I tend not to sort of talk too much. I let the music do the talking for me, because in the 80s the songs were that little bit longer, and I like to squeeze in as much music for you as I possibly can. But you've just heard Johnny H. Jazz with Shattered Dreams. Before that it was Chaka Khan, Chaka Khan, Chaka Chaka Chaka Khan. Well, Chaka Khan, even. It was Chaka Khan, of course, and I Feel For You. Apologies for my interpretation of her song. Before that, the Beautiful South and Song For Whoever. And start off today's show with the Bell Stars and Sign Of The Times.

It's only taken 7 songs to get me more or less to the halfway stage of today's show. The show, of course, being the Electric 80s with me, Gordon Cooper. When I do my 60s show, I can normally get round about 10 in the halfway stage. So it shows the difference, which also gives me the opportunity to chat a little bit more. So I'm going to stay stum. You've just heard Level 42 and Something About You. Before that, Kenny Loggins, should I say, and Footloose. There's something about that song. I don't know what it is. I can't put my finger on it, but I do like it. But I don't know why. And before that, we had Katrina and the Waves with Walking on the Sunshine, who resurrected her career in the 90s when she did the Eurovision Song Contest for the UK.

the pioneers of synth pop or electronic music in the 80s here in the UK, OMD with Enola Gay. Before that, Luther Vandross with Never Too Much, and Lionel Richie, who of course had to be Dancing All Night Long.

George and Girly Girly brings us more or less to the end of today's Electric 80s here with me, Gord Cooper. Before that, you had a little bit of Stock Aitken and Waterman in Sonia with You'll Never Stop Me From Loving You. Before that, Sam Fox, the glamour model, who wasn't particularly big over here, but in Japan had a huge pop career. And a bit more Stock Aitken and Waterman before that with Rick Astley and Together Forever. I'm going to finish off with some Aha and The Jam. But hopefully you've enjoyed the show enough to join me same time, same place, same channel next week. Until then, keep smiling and bye for now.

Hello and welcome back to the Big J 90s Show. My name is DJ Big J UK. As always, we are back with 1 hour of 90s fun, frolics, and we're going to throw a few songs in along the way, of course. We're going to start the show now with the title track to the massive 1995 movie by the same name. This is Will Smith and Men in Black.

And that was Will Smith there with Men in Black from 1997, not 1995. Do you know, as soon as I said it, I thought that's wrong, that is, it really is. Anyway, the same sample was used in The Number One by George Michael Fastlove. It's the same sample, same riff, you can kind of tell, can't you? Anyway, enough about that. So let's move on to the next song. Let's have a bit of a party, shall we? It's Tequila and It Makes Me Happy from Television.

Terravision there with Tequila, which are actually from Bradford, which is not far away from where I live. Quite famous round our end, Terravision. But tequila doesn't make me happy, actually, it doesn't. I much prefer a Sambuca. But if I'm in a bar and the guys shout, shots and give me a tequila, peer pressure will get me to have it, obviously, because I'm not a party pooper, although it's not great, is it? Right, let's have this week's Forgotten cover version. Now, this song, it was used on the Dance Dance Revolution arcade game, you know, where you jump around on it, scoring points. It never really got very far in the charts. I don't even think it charted very high at all. But it's a cover of the 1970s song from Donna Summer. This is Juliet Roberts and Bad Girls.

And that was Juliet Roberts there with Bad Girl from the year 1998. Right, let's change the vibe and have a guy. He's become an absolute legend. He does have legendary status. At this point, this was his first number one and the follow-up to his debut single, which was a cover of George Michael's Freedom, which only got, I say only, I wish I got only got to number two, but it only got to number two. But this one did top the charts. This is Robbie Williams with Old Before I Die.

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I'm off on a tangent here, as I really am. Right, I tell you what, let's dance it up. Let's go back to the Ibiza days, shall we? When we were partying around San Antonio Bay. Well, I was anyway. This is David Morales and his number one hit, Needing You.

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You know, it still sounds quite modern, doesn't it? It's still got like a modern twist, and it's over 20 years old. Anyway, let's have this week's boy band gem. And I have picked an absolute belter. My band, The Limit, back in the day, we used to come onto this song for a couple of years. It went down an absolute storm. It really is one of the all-time legendary boy band songs. This is The Backstreet Boys and Larger Than Life.

Backstreet Boys there with Larger Than Life. Really is a belter of a song, that, isn't it? I've seen the Backstreet Boys live in concert 3 times. I saw them when they first come out, before that song had been released in Sheffield City Hall. And I've seen them in Sheffield Arena and Las Vegas, of all places. But anyway, I'm a little bit of a groupie, aren't I, really? But they're still the same 5 guys. They're still the original lineup. Right, let's move on and have a song by the name of Kiss Me from Sixpence None the Richer.

And that's Kiss Me there from Sixpence None the Richer. What a strange name for an artist. I wonder how they came up with that. I tell you what, we'll have to find them, drop them a text and we'll ask them, shall we? Right, let's go a little bit Latino now. This is the son of Julio Iglesias. This is Enrique with the song that's very difficult to spell and I still can't spell it now, but this is...

Enrique there with Balamor. Not Balamore, that was a children's TV show and nothing to do with the Latino song. I'm tipping anyway, unless there is a connection that I don't know about. Right, on to this week's Indie Classic. And again, I'm going all out this week with the featured songs. I am coming in with the big guns. This is one of the most iconic indie songs ever. This is Blur and Park Life.

Park Life there from Blur. Oh, brilliant song that. I'm not like the biggest Blur fan in the world, but sometimes I listen to them and I just love it. I really do. Probably I'd like to go to watch one of their concerts, actually. I think they're getting back together, I think, or maybe they already have and they're doing some shows. Or maybe I've just dreamt it, I don't know. Anyway, on to the next song. I don't know where my mind drifts off to sometimes, I really don't. Right, let's have a song from the movie Coyote Ugly. This is Leanne Rimes and How Do I Live?

0: How do I live without you, said Leanne Rimes. I wondered how she did live without whoever she was singing about. She seems fine anyway, so obviously she got over him. Anyway, let's have a bit of cheesy pop, shall we? A bit of cheese, I said it back, cheese. A bit of Dairy Lee. Let's have a bit of S Club 7 and S Club Party.
1: Get down tonight, come on, yeah, get down tonight,

There ain't no party like an S Club party. Apparently, you want to see some at chalet parties we had in the band. Anyway, was that as big as an S Club party? I don't know, but we tried anyway. We always cleaned up afterwards. Right, let's have and the next tune, shall we? Let's have this week's one hit wonder. And this song went to number one, and it was a massive hit for Corner Shop. But the original version was very laid back, and it ended up getting a Norman Cook remix, which took it to number one. This is Corner Shop and Brim Full of Asher.

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1: And that was Corner Shop there with Brimful of Asher. I like that song, actually. I've not heard that for ages. Ages. Right, let's have a band from Scotland now. A brilliant band, they're still touring. I'll tell you what, Charlene, the singer, she still looks exactly the same. She never ages. This is Texas and Summer Sun.

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And I tell you what, let's stay on the same year. Let's stay in 1999. And this song, a great disco classic, really fantastic. And again, I love this artist. A real different vibe and groove and so original. Andy likes massive hats and fast cars. It could only be Jamiroquai. This is Canned Heat.

And that's Jamiroquai there with Canned Heat. Proper disco classic, that, isn't it, really is. I'd like to play that on the drums, you know what I mean? Or just sing it on the karaoke, for anything, really. So, anyway, that's enough of Jamiroquai. Let's move on. Let's have a Spice Girl. You can't beat the Spice Girls. They all went solo, didn't they? And Emma Bunton brought this one out, and it's called What I Am.

What I Am There from Tintin Out featuring Emma Bunton went to number one. An amazing song, it really is. And that concludes this week's show. I'd like to take this time to thank each and every one of you for joining me on this hour of fun and frolics, and we've told a few stories and had a laugh along the way. And I will hopefully, will definitely see you all again next week. Same time, same place, folks. And don't forget, you can follow me on Facebook, Twitter and Instagram at DJ Big J UK. Drop me a tweet or a message on there. I always reply to them. And I'll see you soon, folks. Bye-bye.

Hi, and welcome to Showtime with me, Bob A. Baker. I've got a country music love song show for you this time. Gonna take you way back when. I've got 17 tracks of beautiful country music love songs. Hopefully you'll be able to listen to the show with your loved one, either together or virtually, and let the music bring you together. Let's start it all off with Mr. Jim Reeves. And Jim's gonna tell us a beautiful story.

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It'd be great to hear from you. I'd like to wish you all the very best and ask you to take care. And until the next time, it's bye-bye for now.

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2: G'day guys and welcome to Noughties Now. 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It's a full 10 years of hits. This week we are running through the top singles, that's right, the 2000s, the zeros, whatever you want to call it. It was when the internet was on the rise, covering 25% of the population. With MySpace getting extremely popular and emails being used instead of snail mail. 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

0: from the decade that brought you orange skin, guy liner, and over-crimped hair, we'll take you back on Noughties Now.
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Number 24.

0: You're listening to Noughties Now with Sway. This week, you're going to hear a few tracks from the very, very late 1999s, as we like to call it, or late 90s. Depends on how you were raised, I guess. That was Mark Anthony with I Need to Know. It was released in the very late August the 16th, 1999, but was a very big hit in the 2000s. Getting to number 20 in the ARIA charts, number 16 in Austria, and number 6 in Belgium. We're going to go to another one of his hits, which was released in the 2000s. Track's called You Sang to Me on Noughties Now.
1: Number 22.

When Von Dutch, Baby Fat and Ed Hardy battled it out for top spots in your closet. Time grab your trucker cap. It's Naughties Now.

0: Christina Aguilera with What a Girl Wants, with her follow-up single from Genie in a Bottle. You're listening to Nautics Now with Sway, with that track spinning off RCA Records. We're playing a lot of great tunes this week on Nautics Now because we're spinning nothing but the top singles from the 2000s. So 00, not the 2000s, 2000. So let's continue on with this week's chart with Janet Jackson. Doesn't really matter.
1: Number 18.

0: Released in January the 18th, 2000. That was Kryptonite by Three Doors Down, with a demo played on 97.9 WCPR FM in the Mississippi. 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If you're enjoying this week's edition, make sure you do jump on facebook.com/Naughties Now and click the follow button, where you can download this week's edition and other episodes just like this one. We're now going to head to a track that actually kind of gets on my nerves. It's called The Thong Song on Naughties Now.
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3: If you haven't guessed it already, the show is all about 2000s hits, and this week we are doing the top singles from the year 2000. Plenty of R&B music from Christina Aguilera and a few other pop tunes as well. But let's continue on with this week's chart here on Naughty's Now.
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When jeans were so low cut, you had to shave your knees. 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

0: Off her album, The Hate, that was Toni Braxton with He Wasn't Mad Enough For Me. It was written by Rodney Jerkins and Fred Jerkins. The track did very well on the charts, with the music video directed by Billy Woodruff, allowing the track to peak number 2 on the Billboard 100 on May the 6th, 2000, making Braxton's 6th and last top 10 single. But this next track, I'm very surprised it actually was on the top singles chart for the 2000s. From the album Mad Season, this is Mashmore's 20 with Bent.
1: Number 9.

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0: from the decade that bought you orange skin, guyliner, and over-crimped hair. 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

0: From the late 90s, yes, I know, can you believe it or not? Savage Garden with I Knew That I Loved You. From the second final studio album, Alphamation, from 1999, included Truly Madly Deeply. 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
1: Number 6.

0: American R&B singer Joe, which is someone I've never actually even heard of, off his third studio album, My Name Is Joe, from the 2000s, making it to number 34 in the Australia ARIA charts, number 6 in the Canada Top Singles charts, and number 22 in the Adult Contemporary chart in Canada. 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
1: Number 3.

0: The absolutely fantastic Santana there with Rob Thomas, released in June the 15th, 1999. Yes, I haven't made a mistake. This week we are celebrating the top singles from the year 2000, and there it was with Smooth and Rob Thomas. Now, this is definitely one track I never thought would be your number one for this week. It is Faith Hill and Breathe.
1: Number one.
2: I

American country music artist Faith Hill with Breathe, written by Stephanie Bentley and Holly Lama. The track was released in October the 4th, 1999, but was played on US radio on February the 8th, 2000 as a physical single. The track spent 6 weeks at number one on the US Billboard Country 100 and 17 weeks on the Adult Contemporary chart in the US. That's all the time we've got this week here on Noughties Now. Hope you enjoyed this week's edition. If you want to grab a copy of this week's edition, make sure you do jump on facebook.com/Noughties Now, and I'll catch you very soon.

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1: You're tuned into the right place at the right time. It's another hour of the 80s party with Mick Hall.
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0: So another one of those tracks you don't hear in a while. Pete Wiley, Sinful.
1: Mick Hall.
0: So this is what we do each and every week. 60 minutes of 80s belters. The 80s party with me, Mick Hall.

So you're tuning in because you love the 80s. What an awesome decade of music it was. What do we have? Earth, Wind and Fire, Bananarama. But what about Aretha Franklin?

0: So I guess you were singing along to the song, but you didn't know who the artist was, hey? Body Rock, Maria Vidal, Going Back with Love Bug, Starsky, Amityville, The House on the Hill.
1: 24 hours a day, 7 days a week.

with a hunch on his back. 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

0: with me, Mick Hall, making time for just three more tracks. Madonna, the Holiday Mashup Remix, Marvin Gaye and Lionel Richie. Shall we?
1: Mick Hall.

0: goodbye in the same sentence. 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I'm going to leave you with a right monster. Sexual heathen, Marvin Gaye.
1: This has been a Mick Hall production.

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And then later,

80s Madonna. She was massive in the 80s, absolutely massive. I know she's massive all over life, but in the 80s she just came in and she started doing all the songs like a virgin, Crazy For You, and Into The Groove, and all the other songs. I'm going to play you this one from Madonna, and it's called Crazy For You.

0: got this from Bruce Onsby and the Range, and it's called Valley Road. Miss G, other memorable moments.
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have this one from Adam Ant. He brought it out and under Adam Ant, but also it's been brought out under Adam and the Ants. 1995 this one came out, and it's called Wonderful. Adam Ant on the Memory Moments with me, Mr. G.

then move on with this one from Aunt Lee. You think, oh, I remember that name, but I can't just think what she sang. She sang two times, which is a big hit. And then she came up with this one called Voices. It wasn't as big a hit as what that was, but it's still there, and it's quite a good song. So we'll give it a whirl. That's what we do here. We play memories. We don't play hits. We do big hits as well, but we like to do memories. That's why it's called Memories.